is a creature that has always been strange. Just when you're sure of one, you'll find he's gone and made a change.

A man is a creature that has always been strange. 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

Sun stretches up to reach towards the city. See, the night was hard in secrets, but the dawn show no pity. Morning sky feels hazy, it smells kinda funky. The streets will stay clean like the veins of a junkie. Can't really see the time I'm tripping through. The old is leaving shadow in the day out of the new. Sweat out anxiety through the rhyming. Trod through a music using

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Where do you live? And I sit at home

I say, hi, it's me. 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And then a voice says, hello, how are you? Well, I guess I'm

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0: Rock and Roll Heart από τον ομώνυμο δίσκο του Lou Reed. I don't like opera and I don't like ballet. A new wave patchoulis. They just drive me away. I got a rock and roll heart. Το 7ο solo album του Lou Reed, το οποίο κυκλοφόρησε Νοέμβριο του 1976.
1: Okay, so we got this album Even, which we're loving playing live, and there's another track from that which I particularly like. It's one of my favorites of the album. This one's called 515, The Angels of God.
0: Παρίσι 2002.

0: How shall I begin my story that has no beginning?
1: The sampler, as well as the turntable, were principal tools largely responsible for the birth and development of hip-hop. With a sampler, any drum beat, any guitar riff, any sound that could be recorded could be used as part of a new composition, a new contextualization. The recording you are listening to now is an example.

cultural production, at least musically, but that was full of possibilities by virtue of being able to freely appropriate from the musical past and to make new combinations and thus new meanings. The story demonstrates that a society, quote, free to borrow and build upon the past is culturally richer than a controlled one.

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3: Hey, friends. Glad y'all made it here on second night here in London. Brought a few friends with me. This is one of them on the Congas, Mr. James Carstein.

weapons of my mind. I need the tools, the weapons of my mind. I need the tools, the weapons of my mind. I need the tools, the weapons of my mind. I need the tools, the weapons of my mind. I need the tools, the weapons of my mind. I need the tools. I need the tools.

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I apologize for us meeting under these circumstances, but I'm calling to inform you that your position has not been identified as an integral part of our new marketing strategy, and as a result, has been eliminated effective immediately. Furthermore, my records show that you've been with us for a total of 357 days, thus making you, unfortunately, ineligible for our first year minimum severance.

shall attempt to put my personal life on the line. As I said before, we're influenced by the company we keep, and we have a strong sense of imagination. But imagination will not back up experience. Experience is based upon mistakes. I made a lot of them.

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You know that ain't no way to do. You didn't act like that when you had it home behind closed doors. All right. Now you act like you're ashamed of the woman. Don't even want nobody to know she's yours. But that's all right.

0: 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That's right. 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Show you what I'm talking about. Listen to this. Now, who'll take the woman with the skinny legs? Stand right there, baby. I'm going to give you away in a minute. Come on, somebody, please take the lady with the skinny legs.
1: I don't know.
0: Now, y'all know the lady with skinny legs got to have somebody, too, now.
1: My own.
0: Will somebody please take the lady with the skinny legs, please? Hey, Joe. Yeah, Bobby. How about you take her? Yeah, fool. I don't want no one with no skinny legs. Look here. I thought about giving this woman a clap, but no.

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Just cause he's walking with you with them raggedy clothes.

Sometimes I wonder if I know where I'm going. I go for a walk like this. It seems I have been walking for years and years and years. And I don't know where I'm going. I hear the sounds leading me on. And I don't know where it is taking me.